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2: Mostly clear tonight, upper 30s, northwest winds 5 to 10 miles per hour. Tomorrow, increasing clouds, 59. Tomorrow night, mostly clear, 34. Monday, sunny, 62. Monday night, partly cloudy, 41. Tuesday, rainy, windy, 70. Tuesday night, mostly clear, 45. And for Wednesday, mostly sunny, 66.
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4: Coming up shortly in the NBA playoffs, the LA Lakers down 2-0, host Oklahoma City. Detroit is up 2-1 now after the Pistons were beaten at Cleveland. Cavs 116-109, the final. 35 points for Donovan Mitchell. Two more NBA playoff games on Sunday. Four more season openers in the WNBA on the Saturday schedule. Dallas won at Indiana 107-104. Then Phoenix shocked the Aces in Las Vegas 99-66. Two night games, four more on Sunday, by the way. In the NHL playoffs at Philadelphia, Flyers are down 3-0 in their second round series, but Hurricanes won, Flyers won the score as they start the third period. Next hour, it's Colorado up 2-0 playing at Minnesota. To baseball, Boston's home game against Tampa Bay rained out. Toronto beat the Angels 14-1.
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0: Mostly clear tonight, upper 30s. Northwest winds 5 to 10 miles per hour. Tomorrow, increasing clouds, 59. Tomorrow night, mostly clear, 34. Monday, sunny, 62. Monday night, partly cloudy, 41. Tuesday, rainy, windy, 70. Tuesday night, mostly clear, 45. And for Wednesday, mostly sunny, 66.
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1: The Oklahoma City Thunder up 2-0 in their second round series. Lead the Lakers in L.A. right now, early second quarter, 33-31, just a two-point advantage despite hot shooting early. As for the earlier game at Cleveland, the Cavs are now undefeated at 5-0 at home this postseason. Cavaliers beat Detroit 116-109. Pistons lead the series 2-1. Golden State re-signed coach Steve Kerr to a two-year deal. In the WNBA, right now Minnesota at home leading its season opener 54-40 over Atlanta early third quarter. Road wins for Dallas and Phoenix. In the NHL playoffs, Carolina has just completed a four-game sweep, winning at Philadelphia in overtime tonight 3-2. To baseball, Boston's home game against Tampa Bay was rained out. It'll be made up in July. The Reds ended an 8-game losing streak with a 3-1 victory over the Houston Astros.
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6: Mostly clear tonight. Upper 30s. Northwest winds 5 to 10 miles per hour. Tomorrow, increasing clouds. 59. Tomorrow night, mostly

0: Partly clear, 34. Monday, sunny, 62. Monday night, partly cloudy, 41. Tuesday, rainy, windy, 70. Tuesday night, mostly clear, 45. And for Wednesday, mostly sunny, 66.
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0: 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And for Wednesday, mostly sunny, 66.
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2: A good third quarter for Oklahoma City so far. The Thunder lead at the Lakers late in the third, 84-72, trying to take a 3-0 lead in their second round series. Cleveland down 2-1 now after a home victory against Detroit, 116-109, 35 points for Donovan Mitchell. The Cavs 5-0 at home this postseason. Golden State re-signed coach Steve Kerr to a 2-year deal. In a WNBA season opener, in the final seconds at Minnesota, Atlanta has taken the lead 91-90. Road wins earlier for Dallas and Phoenix. In the NHL playoff, another 4-game sweep for Carolina, this time in the second round, winning in overtime at Philadelphia tonight, eliminating the Flyers 3-2. At Minnesota, early second period, 2-0 Wild over Colorado. Former Braves manager Bobby Cox died at the age of 84. The Braves are leading 5-0 at the Dodgers in the fourth.
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3: Mostly clear, temperature falling to the upper 30s, winds light and variable. Sunday, increasing clouds, 59. Sunday night, mostly clear, 34. Monday, sunny, 62. Monday night, partly cloudy, 41. Tuesday, rainy, breezy, 70. Tuesday night, mostly clear, 45. And for Wednesday, mostly sunny, 66.
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6: Oklahoma City is now 7-0 this postseason after winning in L.A. tonight against the Lakers, 131-108. A.J. Mitchell of the Thunder, 24 points, 10 assists, no turnovers. OKC leads 3-0 in this second-round series. Detroit's lead in a second-rounder, 2-1 now at Cleveland. The Cavs beat Detroit, 116-109, 35 points for Donovan Mitchell. Golden State re-signed coach Steve Kerr to a 2-year deal. In the WNBA, 4 more season openers, and the road team won all 4. Phoenix, Dallas, Atlanta, and Chicago, which took the late game at expansion Portland, 98-83. 4 more games on Sunday. In the NHL playoffs, Carolina swept Philadelphia with an overtime win 3-2 tonight. Minnesota at home leads 4-1 over Colorado early.

0: in the third. Number one ranked Arena Sabalenka lost her third rounder at the Italian Open.
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4: Mostly clear. Temperature falling to the upper 30s. Winds light and variable. Sunday increasing clouds, 59. Sunday night mostly clear, 34. Monday sunny, 62. Monday night partly cloudy, 41. Tuesday, rainy, breezy, 70. Tuesday night, mostly clear, 45. And for Wednesday, mostly sunny, 66.
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1: In the NBA playoffs second round, defending champion Oklahoma City won in L.A., beating the Lakers 131-108 to go up 3-0. Thunder outscored the Lakers by 25 in the second half. Cleveland trails 2-1 now in a second round series after beating Detroit 116-109 behind 35 points from Donovan Mitchell. Golden State re-signed coach Steve Kerr to a 2-year deal. The WNBA had 4 season openers, and the road team won each of the 4, Atlanta and Chicago, Dallas and Phoenix. The Mercury won at defending champion Las Vegas 99-66. In the NHL playoffs, Carolina completed a 4-game sweep, winning in overtime at Philadelphia 3-2. Minnesota a 5-1 winner against Colorado. To baseball, Tampa Bay at Boston rained out. Cincinnati ended an 8-game losing streak, beating Houston 3-1. Minnesota in 11 won at Cleveland.

0: Monday night, partly cloudy, 41. Tuesday, rainy, breezy, 70. Tuesday night, mostly clear, 45. And for Wednesday, mostly sunny, 66.
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I knew I'd see her around. I'd be at some party, she'd show up and I'd be walking out. Or across some parking lot, hiding behind her sister. I'd look up, she'd be at the red light beside me in that white Maxima with the sticker on the back. I'd act like I didn't see her. 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We just needed some time. 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I knew she'd find a way to get over me.

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1: In the NBA playoffs second round, defending champion Oklahoma City won in L.A., beating the Lakers 131-108 to go up 3-0. Thunder outscored the Lakers by 25 in the second half. Cleveland trails 2-1 now in a second round series after beating Detroit 116-109 behind 35 points from Donovan Mitchell. Golden State re-signed coach Steve Kerr to a 2-year deal. The WNBA had 4 season openers, and the road team won each of the 4, Atlanta and Chicago, Dallas and Phoenix. The Mercury won at defending champion Las Vegas 99-66. In the NHL playoffs, Carolina completed a 4-game sweep, winning in overtime at Philadelphia 3-2. Minnesota a 5-1 winner against Colorado. To baseball, Tampa Bay at Boston rained out. Cincinnati ended an 8-game losing streak, beating Houston 3-1. Minnesota in 11 won at Cleveland.
2: Mostly clear, temperature falling to the upper 30s, winds light and variable. Sunday, increasing clouds, 59. Sunday night, mostly clear, 34. Monday, sunny, 62. Monday night, partly cloudy, 41. Tuesday, rainy, breezy, 70. Tuesday night, mostly clear, 45. And for Wednesday, mostly sunny, 66.
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1: In the NBA playoffs second round, defending champion Oklahoma City won in L.A., beating the Lakers 131-108 to go up 3-0. Thunder outscored the Lakers by 25 in the second half. Cleveland trails 2-1 now in a second round series after beating Detroit 116-109 behind 35 points from Donovan Mitchell. Golden State re-signed coach Steve Kerr to a 2-year deal. The WNBA had 4 season openers, and the road team won each of the 4, Atlanta and Chicago, Dallas and Phoenix. The Mercury won at defending champion Las Vegas 99-66. In the NHL playoffs, Carolina completed a 4-game sweep, winning in overtime at Philadelphia 3-2. Minnesota a 5-1 winner against Colorado. To baseball, Tampa Bay at Boston rained out. Cincinnati ended an 8-game losing streak, beating Houston 3-1. Minnesota in 11 won at Cleveland.
2: Mostly clear, temperature falling to the upper 30s, winds light and variable. Sunday, increasing clouds, 59. Sunday night, mostly clear, 34. Monday, sunny, 62. Monday night, partly cloudy, 41. Tuesday, rainy, breezy, 70. Tuesday night, mostly clear, 45. And for Wednesday, mostly sunny, 66.
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0: Here's Steve DeSager.
1: In the NBA playoffs second round, defending champion Oklahoma City won in L.A., beating the Lakers 131-108 to go up 3-0. Thunder outscored the Lakers by 25 in the second half. Cleveland trails 2-1 now in a second round series after beating Detroit 116-109 behind 35 points from Donovan Mitchell. Golden State re-signed coach Steve Kerr to a 2-year deal. The WNBA had 4 season openers, and the road team won each of the 4, Atlanta and Chicago, Dallas and Phoenix. The Mercury won at defending champion Las Vegas 99-66. In the NHL playoffs, Carolina completed a 4-game sweep, winning in overtime at Philadelphia 3-2. Minnesota a 5-1 winner against Colorado. To baseball, Tampa Bay at Boston rained out. Cincinnati ended an 8-game losing streak, beating Houston 3-1. Minnesota in 11 won at Cleveland.
2: Mostly clear, temperature falling to the upper 30s, winds light and variable. Sunday, increasing clouds, 59. Sunday night, mostly clear, 34. Monday, sunny, 62. Monday night, partly cloudy, 41. Tuesday, rainy, breezy, 70. Tuesday night, mostly clear, 45. And for Wednesday, mostly sunny, 66.
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1: In the NBA playoffs second round, defending champion Oklahoma City won in L.A., beating the Lakers 131-108 to go up 3-0. Thunder outscored the Lakers by 25 in the second half. Cleveland trails 2-1 now in a second round series after beating Detroit 116-109 behind 35 points from Donovan Mitchell. Golden State re-signed coach Steve Kerr to a 2-year deal. The WNBA had 4 season openers, and the road team won each of the 4, Atlanta and Chicago, Dallas and Phoenix. The Mercury won at defending champion Las Vegas 99-66. In the NHL playoffs, Carolina completed a 4-game sweep, winning in overtime at Philadelphia 3-2. Minnesota a 5-1 winner against Colorado. To baseball, Tampa Bay at Boston rained out. Cincinnati ended an 8-game losing streak, beating Houston 3-1. Minnesota in 11 won at Cleveland.
2: Mostly clear, temperature falling to the upper 30s, winds light and variable. Sunday, increasing clouds, 59. Sunday night, mostly clear, 34. Monday, sunny, 62. Monday night, partly cloudy, 41. Tuesday, rainy, breezy, 70. Tuesday night, mostly clear, 45. And for Wednesday, mostly sunny, 66.
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3: In the NBA playoffs second round, defending champion Oklahoma City won in LA, beating the Lakers 131-108 to go up 3-0. Thunder outscored the Lakers by 25 in the second half. Cleveland trails 2-1 now in a second round series after beating Detroit 116-109 behind 35 points from Donovan Mitchell. Golden State re-signed coach Steve Kerr to a 2-year deal. The WNBA had 4 season openers, and the road team won each of the 4, Atlanta and Chicago, Dallas and Phoenix. The Mercury won at defending champion Las Vegas 99-66. In the NHL playoffs, Carolina completed a 4-game sweep, winning in overtime at Philadelphia 3-2. Minnesota a 5-1 winner against Colorado. To baseball, Tampa Bay at Boston rained out. Cincinnati ended an 8-game losing streak, beating Houston 3-1. Minnesota in 11 won at Cleveland.
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5: Increasing clouds throughout the day, near 60, winds light and variable. Tonight, mostly clear, 34. Tomorrow, sunny, 62. Tomorrow night, partly cloudy, 41. Tuesday, rainy, breezy, 70. Tuesday night, mostly clear, 45. And for Wednesday, mostly sunny, 66.
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1: In the NBA playoffs second round, defending champion Oklahoma City won in L.A., beating the Lakers 131-108 to go up 3-0. Thunder outscored the Lakers by 25 in the second half. Cleveland trails 2-1 now in a second round series after beating Detroit 116-109 behind 35 points from Donovan Mitchell. Golden State re-signed coach Steve Kerr to a 2-year deal. The WNBA had 4 season openers, and the road team won each of the 4, Atlanta and Chicago, Dallas and Phoenix. The Mercury won at defending champion Las Vegas 99-66. In the NHL playoffs, Carolina completed a 4-game sweep, winning in overtime at Philadelphia 3-2. Minnesota a 5-1 winner against Colorado. To baseball, Tampa Bay at Boston rained out. Cincinnati ended an 8-game losing streak, beating Houston 3-1. Minnesota in 11 won at Cleveland.
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2: Increasing clouds throughout the day, near 60, winds light and variable. Tonight, mostly clear, 34. Tomorrow, sunny, 62. Tomorrow night, partly cloudy, 41. Tuesday, rainy, breezy, 70. Tuesday night, mostly clear, 45. And for Wednesday, mostly sunny, 66.
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too bright. Those blinds, yeah, let's just keep them closed. You know, my hands, they know where to go to find your fingertips, trace them back to your lips, take you on a trip.

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6: Increasing clouds throughout the day, near 60. Winds light and variable. Tonight, mostly clear, 34. Tomorrow, sunny, 62. Tomorrow night, partly cloudy, 41. Tuesday, rainy, breezy, 70. Tuesday night, mostly clear, 45. And for Wednesday, mostly sunny, 66.
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6: Increasing clouds throughout the day, near 60, winds light and variable. Tonight, mostly clear, 34. Tomorrow, sunny, 62. Tomorrow night, partly cloudy, 41. Tuesday, rainy, breezy, 70. Tuesday night, mostly clear, 45. And for Wednesday, mostly sunny, 66.
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7: Let's count them down, y'all. My name is Fitz. That's F-I-T with a Z, and it's time to play the hits. Welcome to the most impactful countdown in country music. This is the Country Top 40 on this Mother's Day weekend, and I know what a lot of y'all are doing, grabbing flowers, headed over to mom's, got the whole family in the kitchen, stories you've heard 100 times but still love. And for some of you, I know this weekend can hit a little bit harder. If you're missing someone, you're not alone. So this weekend, we celebrate all of it. It's called CT40s with Fitz. I got it from my mama. And I might not have chocolates and roses, but I've got the soundtrack, and we're going to kick it off the way we always do, with last week's number one for your mama. Luke Combs with Days Like These.

0: comes right there with Days Like These, marking his 21st consecutive number one hit song. That is a bona fide CT40 hitmaker, y'all, and that's an all-time record. Nobody before Luke has ever had 21 consecutive number one hits at country radio. Nobody! And we're going to see on this Mother's Day weekend if he is still going to be holding that position and making his mama smile again this weekend. You know Luke's mama's smiling. Let's start counting.
1: Number 40!
0: Kicking things off is a brand new debut from one of our CT40 mainstays, Chase Matthew. Here's Chase with Hold.

0: brand new one right there from Chase Matthews, starting the climb at number 40 with Holding It Down.
1: Hey, I'm Ashley McBride. To all the moms out there, have a happy Mother's Day.
0: Thank you for that, Ashley, and we hope that every mommy out there has a great Mother's Day weekend. We know that Ashley McBride is having a great one right now as well, and she loves her mama. And you know her mama's proud this weekend. Her daughter has the number 39 song on the planet. What If We Don't? From Ashley McBride.

What If We Don't from Ashley McBride, spending a second weekend at number 39. And you got Fitz playing all the hits on the Country Top 40 Countdown. And one of this guy's first big breaks was opening up the tour for Thomas Rhett way back in 2016. And these days, Russell Dickerson is headlining his own shows. That's right, WrestleMania, brother! And man, are they fun to go to. Russell's up right now with the next song in at number 38. Here's Worth Your While.

0: Earth, You're Wild from Russell Dickerson. He's in back one to number 38. It's a great weekend for the hits on this Mother's Day weekend. Welcome to CT40's I Got It From My Mama weekend. And coming up on the countdown, Blake Shelton is doing it big. He's not planning on getting Gwen a bouquet of flowers. He's planning on getting her a whole field of flowers, like acres and acres of flowers. All the plans behind it, coming up next.
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3: Make it a special Mother's Day weekend for your mama by showering her with the sounds of the Country Top 40 with Fitz playing all the hits. Continuing our climb right now with the latest from Hudson Westbrook. That's right. Paint You Pretty is the name of the song. Number 37.

Jackson Westbrook from the great state of Texas, going up one to number 37 with Paint You Pretty. And Fitz playing all the hits. And our climb continues right now with one of the most fascinating former careers on the countdown. Yes, first of all, he was a boxer. He got bored with being a boxer, a Golden Gloves boxer. And then Stephen Wilson Jr. Thought about being a scientist. He worked for several years as an R&D scientist, earning a degree in microbiology from MTSU. That's right, microbiology. I don't even know what you do with that. I assume you're looking at a bunch of microorganisms and all that good stuff. Anyway, he's definitely got a backup plan if the country music thing doesn't work out, although I definitely don't think he'll need it. Stephen Wilson Jr., he's got number 36 with Gary.

0: Gary from Stephen Wilson Jr. Backing up one to number 36, and I know that we all know a Gary in our lives. So if your name is Gary right now, what's up? I'm dedicating this moment to you. Thanks for being Gary. We continue the countdown, and you might picture ranch life one way, you know, fishing, hunting, a lot of dirt. But every now and then, a different breed of farmer comes along to really show you how to do Mother's Day weekend right. So recently, I sat down with Blake Shelton, and he told us his grand plans for this weekend.
1: When Gwen is hanging out with you, you guys are out, you know, on the ranch fishing. What is your favorite outdoor activity to do together?
2: Honestly, she's really gotten me into the flower game, and that's not something I thought would ever come out of my mouth, especially on a public forum like your show right here. But
1: I love it.
2: And here's why, though. Here's why, Fitz. So, you know, I'm not talking about planting them in, like, flower pots or whatever. She's allowed me to do it in a way that feels a little more... farmer manly-ish. So I literally like plow up, you know, 2, 3, 4, sometimes 10 acres of land out here on the ranch, and we'll just plant a field of them.
0: Blake Shelton, making all of us who go to the store for a box of candy and a 12-pack of Dr. Peppers looking really bad. Blake, stepping up to number 35 right now with Let Him In Anyway.
3: Ain't it

0: song brings tears to my eyes. God, I love it. That's a special song. Blake Shelton taking over at number 35. And you know what? That's a tough one to hear right after you lose somebody. I lost my dad on March 18th. And Blake, just so beautiful. Blake Shelton again on a four-spot crawl with Let Him In Anyway. Country Top 40. Coming up on the Country Top 40 with Fitz, the Mother's Day weekend edition. I got it from my mama. It turns out not knowing how it ends doesn't mean it's not worth starting. And we're talking hits with Shane Proffitt and his move to the Music City after this.
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0: We're back with Fitz playing all the hits on the Country Top 40 Countdown and celebrating all the mamas this weekend. That's right. Welcome to CT40s. I got it from my mama. And this is something I've learned. You know, nothing ventured, nothing gained. If you don't take that leap every once in a while, you might never really feel like you're living. And that's exactly what Shane Proffitt did. He left everything behind and he moved to Nashville and he bet on himself. I am going to repeat that. He bet on himself. And it's funny how those, well, we're going to see what happens moments end up changing everything. This week, he's in at number 34 with Long.

number 34 last week and number 34 this week for Shane Prophet, and I love this song. I have a feeling this is going to live on for a long time. Long live country. Welcome to the Country Top 40 Countdown, Mother's Day weekend, CT40s. I got it from my mama. And another guy who is living that country life is a guy from Central City, Kentucky, and his mother's name is Stephanie. Listening to the Country Top 40 Countdown in Kentucky right now. So proud of her baby boy. Home state of bourbon and Kentucky Fried Chicken. Here's Kelsey Hart with Fireworks, number 33.

0: 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But what I do have is a song by a brand new artist who we're about to launch into country music history. And we're going to do it together. Yeah, the launch pad is coming up. CT40 Mission Control.
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0: this.
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1: the Z. We're back with Fitz playing all the hits on the Country Top 40 Countdown with all-around great guy, Mama's Boy. Yes, he loves his mama, Graylin James. He's got number 32 with Water at a Wedding.

that was Graylin James spending another weekend in at number 32 with Water at a Wedding. And you got Fitz playing all the hits on CT40s. I got it from my mama weekend. And now from viral TikTok videos to her first CT40 hit song. It has been one heck of a ride for Alexandra Kay, who continues her journey at number 31 with Straight for the Heart.

Straight for the Heart from Alexander Kay, extending the stay at number 31 for another week. You know, there's nothing more exciting out there to me than being able to throw a little bit of fuel on the fire for any and all aspiring country artists, known or unknown. And that is why I created the CT40 Launchpad, and this week it is all brought to you by IHOP. Man, you got to get to IHOP right now and find your happy place. All right, y'all. Get ready to strap in. The launch pad is locked and the tower's up and we are cleared for takeoff. And this weekend, climbing into the captain's seat, Camp Hill, Pennsylvania's own Ben Gallagher. Man, you should see this guy on the guitar. Like a lot of country artists, he started young, guitar in hand, you know, putting in the hours. But what makes Ben different, this dude was literally handcrafting leather guitar straps before Nashville even knew his name. Blue collar grit, stitched right into his sound. And since touching down in Music City, he's been grinding and writing and recording, sharing stages, and just building a really cool style that's classic country but still hits fresh. And you know what? People are noticing. They're saying he's got the chops to be the next Keith Urban. That's right. That kind of buzz going on. So right now, engines up. CT40 Mission Control. Ben Gallagher is go for launch with his brand new song called I'll Take You.

0: just never know. That one might be played on the countdown any day now, future weeks, future months. That's what the launch pad is all about. Your launch pad artist of the week is Ben Gallagher and his brand new song called I'll Take You. But the question is, what do you think about it? You have the power. Send me a message right now on Facebook, Instagram, TikTok at three words. Fits on everything with a Z. Fits on everything. And I would love your thoughts on the song. And your CT40 launch pad is brought to you by IHOP. 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
3: Increasing clouds throughout the day, near 60, winds light and variable. Tonight, mostly clear, 34. Tomorrow, sunny, 62. Tomorrow night, partly cloudy, 41. Tuesday, rainy, breezy, 70. Tuesday night, mostly clear, 45. And for Wednesday, mostly sunny, 66.
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5: Straight out of the original CT40 studios deep in the heart of Texas. Welcome to the Country Top 40 with Fitz. And this weekend, I got to say, it's all about mom. That's right. Mother's Day weekend. And I can already picture it. Some of you are in the car right now, headed over with flowers in the passenger seat. Some of you are in the kitchen with family, laughing, telling those same stories you never get tired of. And some of you are just taking a quiet moment, thinking about her. And wherever you are in it, this one's for you. It's CT40s. I got it from my mama. So to every mom listening, thank you for the love and the patience, and for showing up to the best days and the hardest ones. We love you. We're 10 songs into the countdown, and 30 more coming right up. We love our mamas.
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Here's Dustin at number 29 with Easy.

Easy to Love, the latest from Dustin Lynch, scooting back one to number 29. And all right, hang with me for a second, because coming up, we're going to be shining a light on women who don't just handle life, they take it head on. The ones juggling everything, caring more than they should, and still showing up with that fire in their eyes. Get ready for your CT40 Fierce Female Moment in minutes. And trust me, you're going to feel this one. So let's keep it rolling. Stepping up next, Dan and Shay entering the batter's box with this week's number 28 hit song, Say So.

say so. Dan and Shay right there on the rise, going up two to number 28 with Say So. And what a song. I mean, wow, it just stops you in your tracks. 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Just call somebody and say so. 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And this one right here, this is what a fierce female is all about. There's a woman named Kim Kelly, and she's not chasing headlines. She's changing lives. She was just honored with a major humanitarian award, not for what she says, but for what she does every single day. Kim runs an organization that helps women who have really been through it, addiction, homelessness, even trafficking, giving them a second shot, a safe place, and a way forward, and hope. And I'm talking real life comeback stories, you know, the kind that don't always make the news, but should. And when she got that award, she didn't make it about her. She said it belongs to the women, the strength, the resilience, the fight in them. And that's a fierce female. Not loud, not flashy, just showing up every single day and making the world a little better than it was yesterday. So if you're listening right now and that sounds a little like someone you know, or maybe even you, yeah, this one's for you too.

0: was released as a single back in 2019, staying on the country top 40 countdown for over 20 weeks on the charts. 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
0: We're back to the hits on the Country Top 40 with Fitz on

CT40s. I got it from my mama weekend. And you know what? It's a special weekend to do something special for your mother. And there's nothing like making a last-minute run to the gas station for some Reese's Pieces. Maybe a bottle of $7 wine. You know what I mean? Here's Zach John King. He's a guy who knows how to buy a gift, and he's pretty good at writing them, too. He's got number 27 with Get to Drinking.

0: CJK. Zach John King taking over number 27 with Get to Drinking after stepping up two places. And if you think Get to Drinking is about as country of a song title as you can get, well, you better think twice. Because up next, it's a song called All My Exes. And I know what song you're thinking about. It's not this one.
1: All my exes live in Texas.
0: This was from Lauren Elena and Chase Matthew, and here they are at number 26.

0: That was Lauren Delaney and Chase Matthew going up one to number 26 with All My Exes and Fitz playing all the hits from the original CT40 studios in Texas. And, of course, we just passed Cinco de Mayo last week. And if you managed to catch a special John Party show on this good time holiday, then you probably got more than you expected. And he told me how he loves to do it big on Cinco de Mayo.
1: There's a lot of mariachi bands in Texas, so we can always... well, the cool about the all mariachi bands, they're cash only. And especially if they're a real deal, cash only, case of Corona, give their own room, they're good to go. And so we've done it a couple of times, and it works out great. And the guys are so excited to be on stage. Like, it's a mutual, like, they're just so happy to be a part of a big, you know, big show, and just, and we have a great time. So, yes. I plan on it. And also, no, and we also have some cool graphics that was kind of like Day of the Dead with skeletons playing horns when we do have video walls and stuff. But it's awesome, though. But they're so excited.
0: I mean, cash only, cold beer, and a little mariachi band that's fired up to be there. Woo! That is not just a show. That is a full-blown fiesta. And the fiesta continues right now in the country top 40 with Fitz at number 26 with Boo.

John Party, y'all, going up a spot to number 26 with Boots Off. You're checking out CT40's I Got It from My Mama Weekend with Fitz playing all the hits. And have you ever hit one of those stretches in life where everything just feels like it's lining up?

0: That's exactly where John Morgan is right now. And he's going to be talking about the past few years feeling like one long highway full of green lights after this.
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0: Back with Fitz playing the hits on CT40s. I got it from my mama weekend. And happy Mother's Day weekend to all of you wonderful individuals out there. As we make our way up to the guy spending this weekend at number 24 with Country and She Knows It, here's Luke Bryan, and you know he's making his mama.

country, and she knows it from Luke Bryan going up one to number 24. And I want to give a special shout out to Luke's mama, LeClaire Bryan, and she is quite the character. If you follow Luke on social media, check out his mama, LeClaire. She is awesome. And you know that feeling when things just start clicking in life, not all at once, but, you know, little by little, and suddenly it's all working. That's exactly where John Morgan is right now. Went from writing songs to limiting them out on stage. He says it's full circle hearing fans sing him back, and that's the dream right there. Here he is taking the CT40 stage with Kid Myself, number 23.

John Morgan with Kid Myself, stepping up a rung to number 23, and Fitz playing all the hits. And I will say it right now, I got everything from my mama and my temper from my daddy. All right, South of Sanity right now from Zach Top, number 22. Blaine.

0: of sanity from Zach Top, part of the Super Stash Club on the Country Top 40 Countdown, sliding back one to number 22. You got Fitz playing all the hits this weekend on CT40's I Got It From My Mama, our Mother's Day special. And when we come back, we're going to be taking a walk down the halls of country music history and proving something we already know, that mom's been the inspiration behind a whole lot of this country music. And you won't believe how many of your favorite artists got their talents straight from their mamas. That's right, we're going down to the vault after this.
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0: Made our way to number 21, getting ready to head down to the CT40 vault after this for a really cool country music history lesson. Here's Low Cash and Wrong.

0: right there with Wrong Heart stepping up one to number 21. And you got Fitz playing all the hits. And all right, my friend, go ahead and grab your mama. Wherever you are right now, grab your mama. Because we're headed down to the CT40 vault. And this is a special look at songs that have been dedicated to mom over the years. And by the way, I got to say that your ticket to the vault this weekend is brought to you by my friends at O'Reilly Auto Parts. That's right. Your professional parts people. Thank you guys so much for everything you do and for being part of the Country Top 40 family. And I'm not sure if you know this about me, but I'm the only person on this earth that can get in this vault. And we have a brand new eye retina scanner. Let me walk in front of it. This thing is so blinding. There we go.
1: Hello, Fitz. Please step in front of the retina eye scanner.
0: Yeah, I was just telling everybody how I'm the only one that you let in.
1: Access denied.
0: Whoa, wait a second. What? Why?
1: I'm mad at you.
0: Oh, not again. Listen, we're going to have to have a little long talk later. But right now, I've got all my CT40 friends, and we want to celebrate Mother's Day weekend. Are you okay with that?
1: We'll see about that. Access granted.
0: All right, I'm sorry you had to hear that. Sometimes she gets a little jealous. All right, a little bit awkward when couples fight right in front of their friends, right? Anyway, we are in, and we're going to start it up in the year that Hollywood's top leading men included guys like Warren Beatty, Clint Eastwood, and Mick Jagger.
2: When a man with a 45 meets a man with a rifle, you said the man with the pistol's a dead man. Let's see if that's true.
0: Snoopy was named NASA's official safety mascot. And it was the year that a Merle Haggard song about Mama became one of the cornerstone songs of his career on country radio.

The story goes that Merle Haggard wrote that one for his own mom after doing time at San Quentin State Prison in 1957. That was Merle with his 1968 release, Mama Tried. All right, and follow me over here this way. Be careful. We don't want any mamas to trip down here. We're going to go another 16 years to a song dedicated to all the moms with those special listening skills. Mama!

1984, that was The Judge with Mama, He's Crazy. And finally, follow me, we're going to take a big leap forward, a 19-year jump, to when Trace Adkins released a steamy little number that went all the way inside the top 10. I know you know this one. Talking about all them hot mamas.

0: written by Tom Shapiro and Casey Beathard. That song went all the way up to number 5 on the Country Top 40 Countdown back in the year of 2003. Trace Adkins with Hot Mama. And I can't believe it. Our time is up in the vault right now. But you know I'm going to see you right here. Same time, same place next weekend. We're going chill. Can't wait to see you. And your ticket to the vault was brought to you by O'Reilly Auto Parts. 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All right, follow me over here. Watch your step as we're going to cross over this famous threshold. And can you help me lift this heavy thing? Let's you and I get this Lestrangonian size door. Come on, push a little harder. To slam shut behind us.
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9: Variable cloudiness this afternoon, near 60. Northwest winds 10 to 15 miles per hour. Tonight, mostly clear, 34. Tomorrow, sunny, 62. Tomorrow night, partly cloudy, 41. Tuesday, rainy, breezy, 70. Tuesday night, mostly clear, 45. And for Wednesday, mostly sunny, 66.
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10: 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Thank you. The envelope, please. And it says, this hour, the Country Top 40 with Fitz is brought to you by Progressive Insurance. 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

0: you got Fitz, the guy who plays the hits. And you know what? This one right here, this weekend just feels different. It's Mother's Day weekend, and we're celebrating the woman who raised us, saved us. Just turn this thing up, because we're counting down 20 more songs made just for your mama.
1: Number 20.
0: And taking the field right now is Hardy, Morgan Wallen, Eric Church, and Tim McGraw taking the field with an awesome song called MacArthur. My name.

latest from CT40 heavy hitters. I'm talking about Hardy, Morgan Wallen, Eric Church, and Tim McGraw. Backing it up just a bit this week, sitting in number 20. And since it's Mother's Day weekend, I want to take a second and send some love out to LeClaire Bryan. That's Luke Bryan's mama. Thank you for raising one of the good ones. And to George Burge's mama, wherever you are listening right now in Austin, Texas, you did real good too. Because weekends like this, they remind you these songs, these artists, these stories, they all started with somebody believing in them first. Usually, it was mama. Here's George and Luke right now with Ride, Ride, Ride, number 19.

0: Bryant taking over number 19 after leaping up one with Ride, Ride, Ride. And we continue the hits with a guy who says he wouldn't be where he is today without country legend Keith Whitley.
1: The smile on your face lets me know that you need me.
0: You gotta love when a new generation of country star like Dylan Scott pays respects to one of the great ones. Dylan up right now with what he'll never have, number 18.

Dylan Scott, former number one right there, shooting back seven places to number 18 with What He'll Never Have. And our next artist was raised in Louisville, Illinois. That's right, not Louisville, Louisville, Illinois. And he grew up loving country music thanks to his father's trucking business. And I can tell you, this guy knows everything about trucks. And he can fix an engine inside and out. And coincidentally, his latest is about a Chevy Silverado. Ladies and gentlemen, Bailey Zimmerman, number 17.

0: Bailey Zimmerman cruising in that Chevy Silverado, staying parked at number 17. Coming up on the Country Top 40 with Fitz, get ready for the good stuff because good feels good. And I've got a story that's going to restore your faith in people. We're talking restaurant owners who didn't just say thank you to their team. They shut the place down and decided to take them on a little trip. You are not going to believe where they went. We got the good stuff after this. Country Top 40. Hey, it's Fitz from the Country Top 40 Countdown, and we got to talk about this for a second. You finally get the house cleaned up, you're feeling good, maybe even tell yourself, all right, we're turning a corner here. And then boom, spring hits. 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
2: Country Time 40. Welcome back to our CT40. Got it from my mama, Mother's Day weekend special. And you got Fitz playing all the hits. Shout out to all the moms out there. We're celebrating you as we count them down. And now with this sunny spring weather, you know what that means? Golf season is back. Some folks go to Top Golf to sip on a little something something, all right? Some go to actually hit balls, and then there's guys like Kane Brown, who turn it into a full-on long ball competition, hitting that thing over the nets. And here's Kane talking about that tournament-level swing.
3: Last time I saw you, and I don't expect you to remember, we were at a Top Golf event, and you were sort of chilling with Jason Aldean backstage, a little couch area. Hey, how are you hitting that golf ball right now?
4: Not too bad.
3: What about your drive? Are you crushing your drive?
4: Yeah, normally it's like 250, but like I'll have some that are 290, 300 randomly.
3: That's amazing.
4: I'm trying to get it up to that 350 that I see these guys hitting on TV.
2: There's always that one person who doesn't just hit the ball, they send it into the stratosphere. Just like Kane Brown is sending it right here, right now in the Country Top 40. Kane is up with woman number 16.

Woman from Kane Brown going up two to number 16. And you got Fitz playing all the hits on the country top 40. And this dude is 25 years old and already inking deals with UMG Nashville. Quite a bright future ahead for Vincent Mason, who's just getting started. He's got number 15 this weekend with Wish You Well.

0: Vincent Mason on pause at number 15 for another week with Wish You Well and Happy Mother's Day weekend to you. Welcome to CT40s. I got it from my mama's spectacular. And we're getting ready for the good stuff right now because good feels so good. Brought to you by IHOP.
1: That's the good stuff.
0: And I'm going to take you to Toledo, Ohio, where the owners of the Standard Restaurant did something unreal. They didn't throw a party. They didn't hand out small bonuses. They shut the whole place down. And they flew their entire staff on a cruise to the Bahamas. One employee had never been on a plane before, never seen the ocean. And he said once he stepped into the water, that it was everything. Man, that's not just a trip. That is people taking care of people. The owner said it best. Our staff isn't just part of the business. They are the business. And on a weekend like this, Mother's Day weekend, you realize that kind of belief, that kind of love, that's what a lot of us got from our mama. And that right there is the good stuff.

0: the perfect song for the Good Stuff Song of the Week, hitting number one on the Country Top 40 Countdown December of 2012, and it stayed there for a record 24 weeks going into 2013. That's the good stuff. And the good stuff is brought to you by some more good stuff. That's right, IHOP. I love you, IHOP. I'm hungry for you right now. Go find your happy plates. Thank you, IHOP, for being part of the Country Top 40 Fitz fam. Coming up on CT40s, I got it from my mama weekend. You know, you could put someone on a stage, give them a mic, even have them sing a country song or two, but that doesn't automatically make them country. We've got Morgan Wallen with his own litmus test after this.
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0: 40. Welcome back to the hits on the Country Top 40 with Fitz on CT40s. I got it from my mama, spectacular. And I even called up Morgan Wallen, and I asked him for a little Mother's Day message for every single one of you.
3: What's going on, y'all? I just want to get on here and say Happy Mother's Day, especially to my mama. Y'all probably know how much I love her. I also wanted to say Happy Mother's Day to my son's mother. I'm really thankful for her and the way that we raised our son together. And to all you other mothers out there, I appreciate you, and I'm thankful for you as well. I hope it's been a great one, and y'all have a good night.
0: Check out Morgan showing love to all the mothers out there. And he's showing love on the Country Top 40 Countdown, continuing to rise, getting so close to the top 10 with this one. His latest solo single, number 14.

0: little jump from Morgan Wallen right there, jumping up two. But you know what? That gets him the Leap of the Week award this week. Nice little two-spot jump. So you know what? Here's how we do this. Wherever you are, at home, at work, in the car, listening on your radio station app, let me grab my air horns, which are right behind me. And if we could all get together and give Morgan a big old attaboy.
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0: Your Leap of the Week is brought to you by my friends over at T-Mobile. Thanks for being part of the CT40 family. I don't know about you, but I think I could use a double shot right now. A little Mother's Day weekend double shot of Morgan Wallen. And you know those TV singing shows, you know, great exposure, but they don't always show you who an artist really is. Take Morgan Wallen, for example. Yeah, he's country, but not because of a TV moment. He says it comes down to how he was raised, the parents who backed him, kept him grounded, loved him when it mattered most, and you can't fake that. That's Sneedville, Tennessee, all day, all night. Here he is with Post Malone right now, up to number 13 this Mother's Day weekend with I Ain't Coming Back, a Morgan Wallen double shot.

ain't coming back. From Morgan Wallen to Post Malone, climbing up one to number 13, and Fitz playing all the hits on CT40s. I got it from my mama. Mother's Day weekend spectacular. With Jason Aldean right now, making Georgia's own at number 12 with Don't Tell on Me.

Jason Aldean with Don't Tell On Me, going up one to number 12, getting so close to the top 10. Coming up on the Country Top 40, get ready for your CT40 fan favorite, Music with Memories. And I've got one of those stories that just kind of stops you in your tracks. It's a Mother's Day memory about a song that I played a couple of years ago called I Got It From My Mama. And a couple of listeners who realize that everything good in their life, yeah, they got it from her. Your Music with Memories is next.

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0: Hey, it's Fitz from the Country Top 40 Countdown, and we got to talk about this for a second. 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
0: That's right. Life is short. So listen to the Country Top 40 with Fitz, with your mama, as much as you possibly can. Welcome back to the hits, my friends. Getting so close to the top 10. And your music with memories is on the way. Your CT40 fan favorite segment. We're at number 11 right now with Rocky Mountain Low from Corey Kent and Co-West.

everything. And at the very top, make sure it says Music with Memories, all brought to you by Viking, exploring the world in comfort. I got a message on TikTok from Tyler, and he says, "What's up, Fitz? I heard you play a song a couple of years ago on Mother's Day weekend called I Got It From My Mama. And you know what? It stuck with me. My name is Tyler. I'm from Boise, Idaho, and I just wanted to say everything in my life that matters. I got it from my mom. Her name is Linda. Hey, by the way, Tyler, my mother's name is Linda. Oh, I love her already. He says she raised me and my little sister by herself, worked double shifts at a diner, and came home smelling like coffee and bacon grease and still somehow had the energy to sit at the edge of my bed every night and ask me how my day was. She taught me how to shake a man's hand, how to treat people right, how to show up even when you're tired. And I remember one Mother's Day when I was about 10, I didn't have any money, so I made her breakfast, burnt toast and scrambled eggs that were basically rubber. And she looked at me like I just handed her a 5-star meal. Because that's who she is. And Fitz, I've got a great job now, a family of my own. And every time I do something right in this life, I catch myself thinking, man, I got that from my mama. So if you could, just tell her thank you for me. Respectfully, Tyler Owen, Boise, Idaho. And to Tyler's mama, it sounds like you are one heck of a woman. This is for you. Happy Mother's Day weekend.

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16: Variable cloudiness this afternoon, near 60, northwest winds 10 to 15 miles per hour. Tonight, mostly clear, 34. Tomorrow, sunny, 62. Tomorrow night, partly cloudy, 41. Tuesday, rainy, breezy, 70. Tuesday night, mostly clear, 45. And for Wednesday, mostly sunny, 66.
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0: All right, it's CT40s. I got it from my mama weekend, and here we are, the top 10. 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
0: You know you got fits, and I was born to play the hits. 4 hours, 40 songs every single weekend, a 50-year tradition, and I don't get to do any of this without you. Straight out of the original CT40 studios deep in the heart of Texas, and you know what? This one right here, it just hits different. It's our I Got It From My Mama Mother's Day Weekend show, sending love to the moms, the grandmas, the stepmoms, the bonus moms, the woman who made us who we are. And now we've made it. This is where the stories get bigger, the songs get louder, and the stakes get real. We are officially on the run to the biggest song in country music. It's top 10 time.
17: Yeah, what's happening, Dance? This is Jeff.

played that song during Mother's Day weekend about 3 years ago. And look, it's still stuck in one of our listeners' memories. I love it. Your Music with Memories Song of the Week from Danny Rose. And I got it from my mama. And what about you? Do you have a special song in your heart with your special memory attached to it? Send me that message right now. You can, again, Facebook, Instagram, TikTok. At three words, fits on everything with a Z. Fits

0: Bowling Green, Kentucky. And there's one song right now that sounds like my autobiography. That is Me and a Beer by Chris Jansen. Hey, on the country top 40. Back at you, buddy.
1: Number 10.
2: What's going on, Jeff? And what's up to everybody in Bowling Green, Kentucky? Part of the Fitz fam on the Country Top 40 Countdown, and the seventh time to be in the hallowed hallways of the top 10. And we're going to kick it all off right now with Chris Jansen and Buy Me a Beer. And maybe buy one for your mother as well.

0: Chris Jansen to buy me a beer, backing up one to number 10 this week. And you got Fitz playing all the hits. Before we keep rolling, my mama, Mama Fitz in North Texas, I know you're listening right now. And I just want to say that I love you. I love you. I love you. I know this Mother's Day weekend feels different because we lost my dad and my mom lost her husband a couple of weeks ago. It's been really hard on us, but the strength that my mother has shown, her faith, the way she keeps going and smiling every single day, it is incredible. You're the strongest woman I know, and you are an angel on this earth. Happy Mother's Day weekend to Mama Fitz in North Texas right now. Sorry, I'm getting a little choked up, but she has just kept us all going in these hard times. Where would we be without the love of our mothers? And the hits keep on moving from Boone, North Carolina, the guy who says he'd probably be working a 9-to-5 if he wasn't doing this. But lucky for us, he's right here with Days Like These, Luke Combs, number 9.
1: Days

Moving back from the number one position all the way back eight spots to number nine. Anything can happen on the Country Top 40 Countdown. It is a living, breathing mystery how the charts work out. So who's going to be taking over the top? Well, you know what? You're not going to believe it. Don't move a muscle, and we're going to find out together. And if it wasn't for Chase Rice, we may never know the name Megan Maroney. Megan got noticed by Chase while playing music for a sorority event, and it's been a wild ride ever since. Megan Maroney on her way up to number eight with Beautiful Things.

0: beautiful things from Megan Maroney, spending another week at number 8 on the Country Top 40 with Fitz. Country Top 40. All right, everybody, coming up on the Country Top 40 with Fitz on CT40's Got It From My Mama Weekend, we're coming back with the groundwork and building blocks of Josh Ross. Because your music taste didn't start with you. It started in the passenger seat. And I have all those details after this. Country Music's official countdown,
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I'm not kidding. Little spring allergies. Somebody give me some Claritin. Welcome back, y'all. Happy Mother's Day weekend. Hope it's been a great one so far. And you know what? Think about it. Before you ever picked your own music, before you knew

0: 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And somehow, without even realizing it, all that starts to stick. 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And that's exactly how it played out for Josh Ross.
1: All right, with Josh Ross, you are a child in your mom's car. Who is she making you listen to?
2: Bruce Springsteen.
1: You're a child in your dad's car. Who is he making you listen to?
2: Motley Crue.
1: Nice.
2: Mm-hmm.
1: And the one song that just really made you fall in love with country music?
2: Guitar Town, Steve Earle.
1: Let's go. That was quick.
2: Let's go.
1: Sometimes that even takes us like 60 seconds. But what do you want to talk about?
2: Just appreciate you guys. Sounds better on Fitz. Let's go.
0: Here's Josh Ross up right now with Hate How You Look.

Josh Ross moving up 3 to number 7 with Hate How You Look. And you got Fitz playing all the hits. And real quick, if you're still out there looking for a last-minute Mother's Day gift on this Mother's Day weekend, I'm going to help you out right now. Listen, you cannot go wrong with one of those red light therapy face masks. Yes, the ones that make your mom, wife, sister, daughter look like Iron Man. You know what I'm talking about? I got my mom one, and she puts that thing on, and I walk in the room like, all right, is she about to save the world or fix her skincare routine? Anyway, she loves it. I'm telling you, they will love that red light therapy mask. Trust me, run into Sephora, Ulta, grab one, and you're going to look like the favorite child real quick. Let's keep this thing moving. Let's put on our skin therapy, red light therapy mask and go from Josh to Jordan.

0: this truck around. That's what my dad, Green Beret Bob, used to say when I was a little kid. 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Jordan Davis going up one to number six.
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0: 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And sometimes for Ella Langley, that's just the way she likes it. We're inside the top five with Ella next.
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2: You know it's the Country Top 40 with Fitz, and I got it from my mama Mother's Day special, and we are officially in the top five. You can almost feel that number one song from here. Now, here's the thing. Life is not perfect, right? It's messy. It's complicated. Sometimes you could get springtime allergies, and most of the time, it doesn't go how you plan. And according to Ella Langley, that's exactly where the best country songs come from. She says, if it's messy, if it didn't work out, that's what she writes about, because that's what people actually feel. Ella Langley leaning into the real stuff. Yeah, no sugarcoating it, just real life. Ella Langley leaning into the real stuff right now, up to number five this week with B.

Ella Langley and B. Her sliding up one to number five. And you got Fitz playing the hits. And I know that Ella Langley right now is listening to the Country Top 40 Countdown live in Alabama. And Ella, I just want to let you know, you already know this, but I, your buddy Mr. Fitz, is an Ella fella. That's right. You hear that, guys? It's time for you to be an Ella fella. And this is one of her partners in crime, one of the guys who helped her start it all, the viral sensation, if you remember. Excuse me, you look like you love me. Riley Green on deck at number four.

0: Change My Mind from Riley Green, stepping up one more to number four this week, part of the CT40 Super Stash community. And wherever you're hearing my voice right now, I hope you're soaking up this Mother's Day weekend. Give your mama a call if you can, because you know what? You deserve it. She deserves it. All of it. And we are getting so close right now to the biggest song in country music. I'm talking the ultimate gift for all the moms out there this weekend. Coming up, get ready. The bronze, the silver, and that gold medal number one song in the country. Don't go anywhere. Come on back, especially all you mamas. I know you've been hearing me talking about Buy Muddy Matt, but these things are unbelievable. 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
7: Welcome back, y'all. You got Fitz playing all the hits on our Mother's Day Got It From My Mama special. And we are officially inside the top three songs of the week. And you talk about the real deal in country music. Well, I'm going to tell you, Cody Johnson. I call him Kojo, independent Texas roots, rodeo cowboy turned hitmaker, and one of the most authentic voices that we have got in country music today. Sitting right there at number three this weekend with the

holding strong for another weekend at number three with The Fall. And a little quick Mother's Day nugget for you. Did you know Mother's Day has been around since 1908? And it became an official U.S. holiday in 1914, all because one daughter just wanted to honor her mother. And still to this day, more

phone calls are made on Mother's Day than any other day of the entire year, because no matter how busy life gets, you got to make time for your mama. So pick up the phone while this song is playing. Call her right now. I'm going to do the same. I'm going to call Mama Fitz in North Texas and just tell her I love her. All right, let's keep this thing going. Stepping up to number two on the countdown, the Young Gun, Tucker Wetmore with Brunette.

0: Yes, ladies and gentlemen, I need my Superman official superhero music. Tucker Wetmore singing for all the dark-headed women out there in the Super CT40 Stash Club. Going up two with Brunette. You got Fitz playing all the hits on the Country Top 40 Countdown. And since we've already covered last week's number one a little earlier in the show, that means we've got ourselves a brand new number one to look forward to. Only one more song between us and this week's champion. Stay with me.
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0: Welcome back to the Country Top 40 with Fitz. It's CT40s. I got it from my mama weekend. And we are knocking on the door of this week's brand new number one song. But before we do that, we're going to do our weekly warm-up, and I'm excited about this one. It's all brought to you by Active Liver from New Nordic. Are you ready for your warm-up to number one? And I found this one because I wanted to play you a song that just feels right, especially on a weekend like this. Back in 2014, Garth Brooks came back with a song that didn't need a big production, didn't need fireworks, just needed simplicity. Just needed a story. Just needed a story about mom. And the way it's written, it's a conversation.

conversation between God and a baby just before that baby is sent down here to earth. The baby's nervous, doesn't know what to expect, and God says, hey, don't worry. I made someone just for you. She's going to love you no matter what. She's going to pick you up when you fall. She's going to believe in you before you believe in yourself. And her name, Mom. Man, that's not just a song. That's the truth. Because every single one of us, no matter who we are, where we came from, we all started the same way with someone who held us first, loved us first, and never stopped. And that's why on this Mother's Day weekend, there's no better way to warm things up before the number one song than by playing you this one. A little reminder of where it all began. Here's Garth Brooks with Mom, your warm-up to number one. Little

From his 2014 album, Man Against Machine, released as a single that year, and while it wasn't one of Garth's traditional chart toppers, you know what? It didn't need to be, because that song, it's bigger than charts. 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Your liver will be glad you did. And here we are. Hopefully all the mothers are gathered around the radios and the table or listening to their radio station app on their phone, because you want to talk about a run right now, not just hits. I'm talking history, because every once in a while an artist hits a level where it's not even about competition anymore. It's just different. That's exactly where Luke Combs is living right now. He just became the first artist ever to have two different solo songs sitting at number one at the same time across the biggest country charts. Not a duet, not a feature, just Luke twice at the very top. And that's not just rare. That's never been done. And when you're pulling off something like that, you're in the middle of one of the most dominant runs we've ever seen. And this weekend, one of those songs is right here at the top.

0: Luke Combs replaced himself. Last week, he was number one with Days Like These. Now, number one with a completely different song, Sleepless in a Hotel Room. And Luke, man, I hope you're celebrating this big win along with your co-writers, Jonathan Singleton and Randy Montana. You guys are awesome. A well-deserved victory. I know your mamas are so proud of you. And many, many more. Many, many more. Country Top 40. And that is how we count them down from number 40 to number one. That is this week's presentation of CT40s. I got them from my mama Mother's Day weekend special. And all the biggest 40 hits in country music, compiled and ranked each week by MediaBase 24/7. And I want to give a shout out to the amazing CT40 staff, including Cody Culberson, the notorious DEP, Deborah Evans Price, Nick Allen, Drew Brownfield, and Scott Mahalik. The Country Top 40 comes to you each week from the good folks at North Star Audio, and we do it all from the original CT40 studios deep in the heart of Texas. And I am fixed. Can't wait to see you next weekend. We're going to find out if Luke Combs is going to spend another week at the top with Sleepless in a Hotel Room. Can he do it again? Happy Mother's Day weekend to all you amazing mothers out there. And remember, you're doing it. Think big, because you're thinking anyway. And who's better than you?
1: Nobody!
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4: Variable cloudiness this afternoon, near 60. Northwest winds 10 to 15 miles per hour. Tonight, mostly clear, 34. Tomorrow, sunny, 62. Tomorrow night, partly cloudy, 41. Tuesday, rainy, breezy, 70. Tuesday night, mostly clear, 45. And for Wednesday, mostly sunny, 66.
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2: Today at 3:30 Eastern, it's Game 4 of the Eastern Conference Semifinals as the New York Knicks try to sweep aside the Philadelphia 76ers. In Game 3 of the Western Conference Semifinals on Saturday night, the Oklahoma City Thunder beat the Lakers in L.A. 131-108 for a 3-0 lead, improving to 7-0 in the playoffs. Off the court, Steve Kerr agreed to a 2-year deal to return as the head coach of the Golden State Warriors. In Major League Baseball right now, in Miami, the Marlins and Washington Nationals are scoreless in the bottom half of the third inning. In soccer today at 3 p.m. Eastern, one of the biggest rivalry games on the planet in any sport, FC Barcelona, playing host to Real Madrid. Real Madrid superstar Kylian Mbappe ruled out because of a hamstring injury. FC Barcelona can clinch the La Liga championship over Real Madrid with a win or a tie.
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5: Variable cloudiness this afternoon, near 60. Northwest winds 10 to 15 miles per hour. Tonight, mostly clear, 34. Tomorrow, sunny, 62. Tomorrow night, partly cloudy, 41. Tuesday, rainy, breezy, 70. Tuesday night, mostly clear, 45. And for Wednesday, mostly sunny, 66.
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4: The NBA playoffs continue with two game fours, and it all starts from Philly at 3:30 Eastern time as the 76ers will try to keep their season alive against the Knicks, who are one win away from advancing to the Eastern Conference Finals. Then the Timberwolves will try to even the series at home against the Spurs, with tip-off at 7:30 Eastern time. In Major League Baseball, back-to-back home runs in the first inning for the Phillies, Kyle Schwarber with his 15th home run of the season, and then Bryce Harper. But Schwarber has homered again for a 16th home run, which leads Major League Baseball. Phillies are shutting out the Rockies 5-0, top of the third inning. The A's lead the Orioles 1-0, top of the third there. Top of the seventh inning in Miami, where the Nationals and the Marlins are tied at 2 apiece. The Blue Jays lead the Angels at home 1-0, top of the third inning. And the Rays are blanking the Red Sox in Boston 3-0, top of the third.
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9: Variable cloudiness this afternoon, near 60, northwest winds 10 to 15 miles per hour. Tonight, mostly clear, 34. Tomorrow, sunny, 62. Tomorrow night, partly cloudy, 41. Tuesday, rainy, breezy, 70.

0: Tuesday night, mostly clear, 45. And for Wednesday, mostly sunny, 66.
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5: All rise because Aaron Judge has hit his 16th home run of the season, which leads Major League Baseball alongside Kyle Schwarber, who has homered twice today for Philadelphia. But the Yankees do lead the Brewers 2-0 bottom of the fourth inning, while the Phillies are blanking the Rockies 6-0 bottom of the sixth inning. The A's and the Orioles are tied at one apiece bottom of the sixth inning, about to start in Baltimore. The Twins lead the Guardians 5-1 bottom of the fifth inning there. And bottom of the fourth inning in Chicago, where the Mariners are up on the White Sox 1-0. The Marlins defeated the Nationals at home 5-2. The NBA playoffs continue with two game fours, and it all starts from Philly at 3:30 Eastern time, as the 76ers will try to keep their season alive against the Knicks, who are one win away from advancing to the Eastern Conference Finals. Then it's the Timberwolves and the Spurs at 7:30 Eastern time.
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1: Variable cloudiness this afternoon, near 60. Northwest winds 10 to 15 miles per hour. Tonight, mostly clear, 34. Tomorrow, sunny, 62. Tomorrow night, partly cloudy, 41. Tuesday, rainy, breezy, 70. Tuesday night, mostly clear, 45. And for Wednesday, mostly sunny, 66.
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4: The New York Knicks came ready to play against the 76ers in Game 4.
5: It's Sham at top of the key, back near midcourt. Now Maxi on him, screen on the right from Robinson. Pump fake to the right wing, now he takes the three, and he knocks it down. The Knicks aren't just making threes, they're making tough three-pointers. They're 10 of 11.
4: You heard it all on the Knicks radio network. It's early in the second quarter, and New York leads Philadelphia 56-32. Karl Anthony Towns, 8 points and eight assists. Joel Embiid out there for the Sixers today, and he's got 8 points, and it is win or go home for Philadelphia. In Major League Baseball, Kyle Schwarber had two home runs in today's game. The Rockies lost to the Phillies on the road 6-0. Schwarber now with 16 home runs. Aaron Judge has hit 16 home runs, but the Yankees are currently tied against the Brewers on the road at 3 apiece, top of the 7th inning.
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2: Mostly clear tonight, mid-30s, northwest winds 5 to 10 miles per hour. Tomorrow, sunny, 62. Tomorrow night, partly cloudy, 41. Tuesday, rainy, breezy, 70. Tuesday night, mostly clear, 45. Wednesday, mostly sunny, 66. Wednesday night, mostly clear, 40. And for Thursday, mostly sunny, 71.
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3: The New York Knicks came out swinging in Game 4 against the Philadelphia 76ers halfway through the third quarter, and New York is up 99-70. They are shooting 63% from beyond the arc. They have already hit 23-pointers. All five of their starters are in double digits, and Jalen Brunson is leading the way with 22 points. But the leading scorer of the game comes out of Philadelphia, Joel Embiid, who is 8 of 8 from the field, 2 of 2 from beyond the arc. He has 24 points. Still to come, it's going to be the Spurs and the Timberwolves with tip-off at 7:30 Eastern time, where San Antonio leads the series 2-1. When it comes to the NBA draft lottery, the Wizards are on the clock. They got the first overall pick. Jazz come in with the second overall pick. Grizzlies number 3, Bulls number 4. In baseball, the Pirates right now lead the Giants 3-2, top of the 5th inning, and the Braves are shutting out the Dodgers 4-0, top of the 6th.
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5: Mostly clear tonight, mid-30s. Northwest winds 5 to 10 miles per hour. Tomorrow, sunny, 62. Tomorrow night, partly cloudy, 41. Tuesday, rainy, breezy, 70. Tuesday night, mostly clear, 45. Wednesday, mostly sunny, 66. Wednesday night, mostly clear, 40. And for Thursday, mostly sunny, 71.
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0: It's always on 5 in Margaritaville, come to think of it.
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4: The New York Knicks came out swinging in Game 4 against the Philadelphia 76ers halfway through the third quarter, and New York is up 99-70. They are shooting 63% from beyond the arc. They have already hit 20 three-pointers. All five of their starters are in double digits.

0: digits, and Jalen Brunson is leading the way with 22 points. But the leading scorer of the game comes out of Philadelphia, Joel Embiid, who is 8 of 8 from the field, 2 of 2 from beyond the arc. He has 24 points. Still to come, it's going to be the Spurs and the Timberwolves with tip-off at 7:30 Eastern Time, where San Antonio leads the series 2-1. When it comes to the NBA draft lottery, the Wizards are on the clock. They got the first overall pick. Jazz come in with the second overall pick. Grizzlies number 3, Bulls number 4. In baseball, the Pirates right now lead the Giants 3-2, top of the 5th inning, and the Braves are shutting out the Dodgers 4-0, top of the 6th.
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4: Mostly clear tonight, mid-30s, northwest winds 5 to 10 miles per hour. Tomorrow, sunny, 62. Tomorrow night, partly cloudy, 41. Tuesday, rainy, breezy, 70. Tuesday night, mostly clear, 45. Wednesday, mostly sunny, 66. Wednesday night, mostly clear, 40. And for Thursday, mostly sunny, 71.
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Austin.